0: see.
1: How can I not leak it? I look so good, you look so good, maybe we should all leak it together. 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You only live once, let the people see.

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I feel like I'm a bust now. 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When I shine bright, blind niggas is up now. 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